0: is said.
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0: Ja.
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A studio concert with Doom Gone. Psychedelic fusion rock from Kentucky. On 22nd of June, beginning at 9, doors opening at 8. More information on rasa.ch.

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1: Yo! I thought you should know. This is the big nutty stinking Cersei. Heidi Vogel. Did it ting now. Choo!

When I was 39 years old, I heard a story. I found out that there are people walking among us who have superpowers. These people are called super tasters. To a super taster, bitter fruits taste far more bitter, and sweets far more sweet. Then, just a few months ago, I had the chance to meet a real live super taster named John Lee. And this is his true story.

Ancestral living, memoried outlines tracing, today into many parts of the always bends. The seeds of life, chances to reseed again, some wild seed. Wild seed is what we need. Global warmings, climate change accelerates. In a world feels like it's running out of breath. The land is feeling the heat it can't get used to. And the sky keeps needing room to breathe. Burning bridges and throwing cautions to the wind. Middled and waiting for a hard rain's going to fall. Don't know what to do, doesn't know what to do. After believe, believed its way into some things. Now it doesn't know how to believe its way out. The human beings turned into the human race. Then the human race raced faster than it could. The progressive race in an aggressive hurry. Life into discardings, used ups, and destroyeds. Then comes a time for things to start looking up. In the graying black and whites, it's time to color. Planting the earth in wild seed greens and hues. Time for those deepening roots holding together. The future through the past and earth to the skies. Somewhere in the balance and energy of reality. Watching our step, when we step, where we step. Is a way of seeing what we're doing as we do it. Living the wearing out of lives in over our heads. Sow what we reap before we reap what we sow. Could be better off's way of making things better. Today is as good a day as any for remembering. The earth and the people and how to live together. And wild seed to help heal the spirit and heal the land. Planting seed into crops of plant energy as basics. For fuel, food, shelter, clothing, and cleaner oxygen.

Yeah, and who's dead to these glad rappers? Damn crab trappers. Lather up broads, batter up bronze. Next, bonds, breakfast. 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Nah, I don't want no garlic. 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I'm coming to it. 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Fuck.

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A studio concert with Doom Gone. Psychedelic fusion rock from Kentucky. On 22nd of June, beginning at 9, doors opening at 8. 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

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This our family do. Only homies around, everyone here is crew. Something foul in the air, something feeling askew. Wind is in the pipes, is that whistle calling for you? Don't holler, it's cool. Windows boarded and sealed, doors are bolted and locked. Product cooking on pace, weaponry fully stocked. Bodies sleeping in shifts, other bodies keep watch. Bullets are for anybody, cop running up in the spot. The pop, drop, the lights are dropped low. Something shot from the trees. Went straight through the front door, homie dropped to his knees. Blood seeping from his neck as he struggled to breathe. Wooden floor stained wet, gets off the more that he bleeds. He leaves, believed it, no one told him what was coming. But it creeping on the come up, now it's right up in your face. Face it, let it resonate up in your bone a minute. When you shiver, make a sliver big enough for it to have a space. Ripped, life, slipping away, maybe you can make it out with just a little bit of grace. But it truly doesn't give a fuck about the fear you're feeling. It is here to make you understand that nothing is safe. Nothing is safe. Nothing is sacred. Nothing is safe, nothing to pray for. Nothing is safe, nothing is. Nothing is. Cut the light and stay low, all is quiet and still. Peering through the window, staring over the field. Scent of death in the air, nothing out there looks real. Close the homie's eyes, now is not the time to be feeling. Really load up, furniture, low walls, barricade you inside. Lose the lights in the hallways, everyone gon' be fine. Phone that no one should call, starts to ring in one time. All the homies' eyes slide to it, then the ball split from the outside. The air rushes in, it's cold as fuck, bullets slapping like hail. More homies struck down, the mission has failed. The wood is split, splintered, chandelier falls and smashes. Hard glass and steel everywhere and every throat screams in protest. You all are dying and really will anyone care? Truth like death comes for everyone.

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0: Lo and behold, look who it is, your favorite rapper. His jaws clenched in a Xanax glove,
2: your favorite rapper.
0: His heart is scrolling to and fro,
2: your favorite rapper.
0: He's focused on the blurry blur,
2: your favorite rapper.
0: He's feeling numb, dressed dapper dumb,
2: your favorite rapper.
0: He's fashioned by some unseen hand,
2: your favorite rapper.
0: He's begat by some secret plans,
2: your favorite rapper.
0: Prayed on by his adorning fans,
2: your favorite rapper.
0: Wheezing through his adornments, man,
2: your favorite rapper.
0: A mansion amazing with implausible adjoinments,
2: your favorite rapper.
0: He's flossing in a peripheral sanity,
2: your favorite rapper.
0: He's a chauvinist with feminine vanity,
2: your favorite rapper.
0: He's puffing out his tattoo chest,
2: man, look at your favorite rapper.
0: He's towering his arrogance,
2: man, look at your favorite rapper.
0: Monetizing intelligence,
2: your favorite rapper.
0: All while narrowing our elegance,
2: your favorite rapper.
0: Parodying our sufferings,
2: your favorite rapper.
0: All for pittance like a pin, some bitch shit.
2: So that's your favorite rapper,
3: and he's the best.
4: You can't say that to me, I don't play that, I'm free. My thoughts think for themselves. Nah, you can't say that to me, I don't play that, I'm G. My thoughts think for themselves.
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